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6: Clear and windy tonight, a low of 19. Tomorrow, mainly sunny and windy with a high of 32 and the humidex 38. Rain expected on Monday with a high of 21. Current weather conditions can be found anytime on your Classic 107 app. I'm Judy Peter.

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5: Clear and windy tonight.

0: of 19. Tomorrow, mainly sunny and windy with a high of 32 and the humidex 38. Rain expected on Monday with a high of 21. Current weather conditions can be found anytime on your Classic 107 app. I'm Judy Peters.
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0: Stafford, Lieutenant Carl Stafford. Carl Stafford. Will truly carry me, Dr. Saxonville. Thank you very much. Thank you.
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4: Clear and windy tonight, a low of 19. Tomorrow, mainly sunny and windy with a high of 32 and the humidex 38. Rain expected on Monday with a high of 21. Current weather conditions can be found anytime on your Classic 107 app. I'm Judy Peters.

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2: Clear and windy tonight, a low of 19. Tomorrow, mainly sunny and windy with a high of 32 and the humidex 38. Rain expected on Monday with a high of 21. Current weather conditions can be found anytime on your Classic 107 app. I'm Judy Peters.

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2: Clear and windy tonight, a low of 19. Tomorrow, mainly sunny and windy with a high of 32 and the humidex 38. Rain expected on Monday with a high of 21. Current weather conditions can be found anytime on your Classic 107 app. I'm Judy Peters.

Henderson. A little whisper like a preacher would pray. 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Henderson. Slow down, woman, we've been talking all day. What a wonderful story you're telling. You'll hear it if we stop by yelling. 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

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The summer night has got us something to say. Her name is Silent, yeah, and listen. A little whisper like a preacher would pray. Her name is Silent, yeah, and listen. Slow down a moment.

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0: My name is Charlene Van Buchenhout. I'm the artistic producer of Echo Theater and the co-producer of Keenan Indigenous Theater Festival. 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
1: 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My name is Nolan Kaler.
2: And I'm Paul Brook Weens.
1: We are coming up to the long weekend here, Paul.
2: Yes, we are.
1: In fact, we are in the midst of the long weekend. So we're going to do something that we did a couple of long weekends ago and say we're doing some long plays.
2: Yeah.
1: That's to say, if we don't have to work harder than we have to this weekend, we are not going to. Somebody already put in the work to record these gigantic monologues, so that is where we are going to hang our hats.
2: Exactly. It's like we just set the stopwatch aside for an hour and let the music play. We have four clips for people today. The first being Lohengrin, which premiered in Weimar in 1850 and was conducted by Franz Liszt. We are starting with the overture, or the prelude, as we always do.
1: As we always do, the prelude to Act 1. Before we get into some Lohengrin proper, Christian Thielmann leads the Philadelphia Orchestra as we begin this episode of Weekend at the Opera.

0: The Act One Prelude to Richard Wagner's Lohengrin. The Philadelphia Orchestra performing under the baton of Christian Tillmann here on Weekend at the Opera. We now get into Lohengrin proper and one of its highlight moments, Infernum Land, which is sung by the title character.
1: It's his confession. In a far-off land, he sings, and there stands a castle called Montsalvat, and there the Holy Grail is kept, and he is one of the knights, and his name is Lohengrin.
0: Yes, but that's what he knows.
1: Yes.
0: And not many other people can know. So this is the whole thing that Lohengrin hinges on. But you hear about his connection to the land in this monologue. Jonas Kaufmann as Lohengrin joining the Deutsche Oper Berlin Orchestra led by Donald Runicles.

0: Donald Runicles conducting the Deutsche Oper Berlin Orchestra. Jonas Kaufmann in the title role from Richard Wagner's Lohengrin performing in Fernem Land as we share some longer monologues here on Weekend at the Opera on Classic 107. Got some different offerings from a different operatic tradition coming up here in just a moment.
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4: Rolling right along here on this long play, long weekend edition of Weekend at the Opera here on Classic 107. We've just heard In Fernumlands, the monologue from Richard Wagner's Lohengrin. And why let the tenors have all the fun? Am I right?
5: Yes.
4: We're going to turn things over to the sopranos next and hear a little bit more from different operatic traditions, starting with Pyotr Ilyich Tchaikovsky.
5: Yeah, Eugene Onegin comes from Pushkin, and it was first performed by conservatory students in Moscow in 1879. The letter scene is Tatiana, up all night writing to a man she has only just met. She talks herself into it, then out of it, and then back into it, and out of it, and into it, and she seals the letter before she can lose her nerve.
4: It's incredibly raw to watch all these big emotions coming from a character who is figuring out what big emotions are. How do you process these things? She's a teenager for all intents and purposes, and you're feeling all the heightened emotions that come with that stage of life. And you hear that in Tchaikovsky's score as well. We get a nice Canadian recording of Tatiana's letter scene, as a matter of fact, the Calgary Philharmonic Orchestra, alongside Mario Bernardi, sharing this moment from Act One. And our Tatiana is the soprano Joanna Kolomayich.

0: Joanna Kolomayich as Tatiana from Pyotr Ilyich Tchaikovsky's Eugene Onegin. The Calgary Philharmonic Orchestra, led by Mario Bernardi, sharing Tatiana's letter scene. A monologue, if ever there was one, that goes on this wild, wild journey here on Weekend at the Opera on Classic 107. It's such a fun thing to witness somebody else go through teenage angst, Paul.
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0: Coming to the end of our long plays edition of Weekend at the Opera here on Classic 107 for this August long weekend. 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We always love hearing from you, no matter how you choose to get in touch with us. Back to the German operatic traditions we go here, Paul, and Richard Strauss was actually not allowed to listen to Richard Wagner when he was coming up.
1: Yes.
0: He was made to listen to composers like Brahms, composers with a more conservative, perhaps, approach to music, a more traditional approach to music.
1: Yep.
0: But Wagner is just so inevitable that eventually Strauss heard him, got completely swept away by the style, and then we get some of the great operas composed in the 20th century, including Ariadne auf Naxos.
1: Yes. Closing with Strauss and his librettist, Hugo von Hofmannsthal, who had the strange and wonderful idea of dropping a slapstick comedy troupe into the middle of a grand tragedy and letting them fight it out on the same stage. So here we have Zerbinetta, the comedian, telling a heartbroken princess that the simplest cure for a broken heart is, frankly, the next fellow that comes along.
0: Well, couldn't put it better myself if I tried, so I'm not even going to. We hear this address to the Großmächtige Prinzessin from Zerbinetta. Again, the Calgary Philharmonic, led by Mario Bernardi, and Zerbinetta sung by our very own Tracy Dahl to close out this edition of Weekend at the Opera. Until next time, my name is Nolan Kaler.
1: And I'm Paul Brook-Weens.
0: And if you're going to monologue, I think you'd better at least sing it.

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0: Hi, I'm Haye the Forsyth, local songstress, songwriter. 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